0: Fire responding, would be waiting for the medical.
1: A204, 200 Woodview, 2215 to Halsted. 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Latino party. History of mental health, bipolar. Also stated previous asthma attack 1 hour ago, relieved by an inhaler.

0: 7-3, do you hear nothing wrong? They're on attack one.
1: You got another drone going close to the fireworks.
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1: you need to correct? 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
0: Where is it?

Channel 3 to request 1, is that complete? It appears so. Looking for anything in the woods.

0: 78 meeting, just make sure you're pulling that as best you can, Santa Panther.
1: Roger.
2: Just take a second before we move the UTV and pull out the high school. 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
0: Racing

0: due to Lieutenant Kalecki, no in-house phone number 4.
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0: You show me off at Beaver Pond with a group of kids.
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1: Thank you.

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1: Greetings.

0: Oak Street in front of high school in Pearson. '78 and '80. We're pretty much clear on Panther Way. 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
1: Alright, open up. 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
0: You create a call for any more vehicle stop, paint the way out the street. 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

在早上现在正在问三个人。Please call in someone for the lower finger from Alan Garcia, Davis 11-2-1992. Please call in for the security guards at Palm Ridge Casino at approximately 0:30. 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No further information at this time. 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

digital. This is 29 Cleveland Avenue, 23-year-old female, Down syndrome, vomiting, covered coffee grounds. She had foot surgery on Wednesday. Surgery on Wednesday.

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It looks like the long driveway house set in the back, just after the Galveston.

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Shift along 82 engine 4, 29 Cleveland Avenue, we're vomiting.

to the to about the 29 Cleveland Avenue, 23-year-old female vomiting. Engine voice showing. Presented 429 Cleveland Avenue, 23-year-old female vomiting.

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It's 3A1. A1, you're transporting to the Milford TOS. 90. 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

0: Thank you,
1: Jesse. Very nice to hear that stuff. It's going to be a wonderful female wrestling owner for $918.
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1: Thank you.

0: 35255.
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0: 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We want to close this up. 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Being a registered order for 918.

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0: 13 Michael Street. Passing through white is going across the street. No spokes, no X. Crossing's walking out. 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
1: 15 Michael.

0: 35. I'm not Chestnut. Close to Russell. I can take that for you if you'd like.
1: I appreciate that, sir. It's coming through the sound now. Thank you.
2: 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Up to your point of wire down across the street. 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Unsure of the power in the area.

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0: Thank you,

0: Base Franklin Control. I'm in front of the wire. Apparently it's been down for the better part of 24 hours. It's crossing from 14 into the yard at 15, Russell.
1: Sorry, what have you on 147 Tri-County Regional Commitment. 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

0: 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Engine 4, 1.75, Street Tri-County, for the box alarm. 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
1: Engine 1, Frank, fire. Engine 1 is on arrival. 14, Russell Street. Looks like we have communication via Thanacrop Street. And that's going to be telephone pole number 4. We'll be investigating.
0: Engine 1, have you on scene? Looks like Tom Wyatt down across the street. We're pulling up for an investigation 805.

Yeah, I want to go. Tower 1, heavy on. Company is responding 147 Pond Street, Tri-County. 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

0: 91, Franklin Flood. Anthem, Johnny 1. And show me out, two-story vocational school, nothing showing. Come in. Tell you what I was seeing. Two-story vocational, nothing showing. You left me in 807.
1: Control, I just checked the back shop. There's no one here. There are workers in the new building. The old building, nothing showing.
2: Thank you.

0: 3-5-4. You want that down there?
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0: Tower 182, you guys can clear up. 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Tower 1 clear, sir.
1: A2's clear, sir.
0: A2 clear, sir.

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そうですね。I'm in the science department at the skylight. There's nothing showing here. There's no activated detector. Yeah, I'll try to restart it.

0: Okay, flag will fly.
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0: 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The 6 X-ray Tango mic system. 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
2: Tower 1, have you clear? 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
0: Thank you.

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1: 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Can I be a verbal to Sierra 13150240 for 9018?
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0: If you just log and put info to DPW from Monday down at Fletcher's Field at the playground, there is a very large tree branch that came down and is covering a good portion of the park itself. There will be removal.
1: Thank you, Dave.
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1: Hey.
0: I'll give you a play when I catch up to it. I'm all set for now, I think. Thank you. Massachusetts 5, WZF 14, 5, Whiskey, Zulu, Foxtrot 14, via Silver Sedan.
1: Thank you.

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1: 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I missed that transmission. Sorry about that.
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0: 快点求啊，谢谢您。
1: Hey,
0: Uncle Tony. ATV is on the street. Call over to report. She received some correspondence in the mail. Still some political views. Please not address to her personally. No one's handwritten.
1: Hello.
0: What she received in the mail concerns her. She'd like to report it.
1: Copy.

蔡同学，把声音把声音。Thank you.

Fire shift along A1 engine 1 in front of 30, full of place to the cardiac. That's A1 engine 130, full of place to the cardiac.

130 full of plates, 62-year-old female with a history, chest pain, difficulty breathing. Number 30 is opposite Steve Scott and Wayne towards the end of full of plates.

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TJ1UNC. 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Engine 1 UNC.

Answering ambulance one. One to Milford ALS, starting zero. One to the Milford ALS, starting zero.

0: 88 Friendly Control. I'm going to be out of service for about 25 minutes. Would you mind checking for me if Rentham has been dispatched to any burglar alarms in the last 5 minutes, please?
1: Please, can you believe nothing that you do or not?

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SIA 1. 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

0: Sorry, say it again.
1: The Wilton just got that alarm for Windsor Street.
0: Copy, thank you again. Trying to deal with it. I appreciate the heads up, guys.
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0: 385 Oak Street, Grass Ridge, Victor over, Echo, 354 Delta.
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0: 380 Pleasant Street.
1: Please, thank you.

0: Avery Franco.
1: Yeah, see that.
0: Three, Frank Control.
1: Yeah, turn 8-6.
0: Motor vehicle stop, 373 Summer Street, out of Mass Reg 1, Sierra Charlie Mike 26. 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

Florida Franklin Control. 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

Franklin Trump. 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

0: 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Thanks for the truck.
1: Hey, this is going to be a New York temporary plate. Zulu Lima 4627 ZLL 4627. Can you attempt to run that for your help? If there's anything that comes back to that.
0: Great, you'll see if I'm getting it.
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0: Sorry about that, this is Sean.
1: Thank you,
0: Sean. We're here to stop King of Washington with a Mass Rex 1 Charlie, General Fox Shot 92.

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0: 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I'll be clear.
1: Greetings.

0: 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Status update. Engine 1 is clear. Okay, Engine 1, you're clear. Is anyone transporting? E1 will be transporting momentarily.
1: Briefly, thank you, sir.
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0: It is Franklin Control. I found that tree. I think it's in Rephrum. I'm at 190. I think this turns into Sheldon. 197. Did you let Rentham know?
1: Greece, if you're aware Rentham's in a route, we got another caller. He stated it sounded more like the, like he just mentioned the 190 Sheldon. So there, okay, check it out.
0: I'm sorry, I have a motor blowing in my ear. Can you say that again?
1: Rentham is aware and in route. We got another caller that stated the area you just mentioned. It'll be here shortly.
0: Okay, I'll be here until the show. Thanks.

Can you get you? My operator is Maxwell Lynn, Sierra 936-21373, Sierra 936-21373, Delta 918, I'm clear.

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Fugitive. Receive a response at 6 Beachwood Lane for a 96-year-old female with a prolapsed colon that popped out. Same message, 6 Beachwood Lane, 96-year-old female, prolapsed colon that popped out.

Police Marine Patrol. That tree has been moved. I tried to move myself. Apparently it was covered in poison ivy. I will be out of service for about 25 minutes.

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0: That's Stone Ridge Road, Ridge Estates needs help, but there's signs yelling, was absolutely refusing to leave. I put a ban recently for an EDP, no other history.
1: Thank you.

0: Flights flying started. Are you going to be a Stephen Musk? Again, that was the original involved at EDC from the 27th. He's been having some mental issues, recent change of medication.
1: Engine 1, 3, 4, 5, 6, 4. 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